0: Rádio Faktor.
1: Zlepši si náladu. 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And tonight, let's enjoy life. 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

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Oh my, my, oh my, my love. 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
1: 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I bring her coffee in the morning. She brings me in a piece. I take her out to fancy restaurants. She takes the sadness out of me. I make her cards on her birthday. She makes me a better man. I take her water when she's thirsty.

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When your legs don't work like they used to before, and I can't sweep you off of your feet,